This is a message for the sick. Unhappy sick person, do not be anxious. Have patience. Your illness is not a malady for you. It is a sort of cure. For life departs like capital. If it yields no fruit, it is wasted. And if it passes in ease and heedlessness, it passes swiftly. Illness makes that capital of yours yield huge profits. Moreover, it does not allow your life to pass quickly. It restrains it and lengthens it so that it will depart after yielding its fruits. An indication that your life is lengthened through illness is the following much repeated proverb. The times of calamity are long, the times of happiness most brief. Stay tuned for other remedies only.